about it. Just some silly word that people knew. Love, my stupid love, has proved that to be without it.

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No, I just can't seem to give it up. Cause the tea runs in my veins. Won't you please pour me another cup? Only tea teases, only tea eases my pain. Laps und Zuschauer, bis die Tatsche liegen und kräht.

know I would be untrue. And you know it seems to me that I would be a liar if I were to come up to you and say,

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It's about how to wear your heart on the outside of your clothes. So if you're sweet, don't be afraid to be an ice cream cone-shaped truck. Tell the world I am a duck.

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1: What?
0: Yeah, it's me. It's me. Open the door.
1: I thought you left, Lee. 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
0: Listen, baby, they have stole my car.
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1: You know, I feel like easing.

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0: Jefferson Airplane live vom Woodstock Festival 1969 und auch vom 69er Jahr und zwar vom ersten Tag vom 15. August 69 hören wir jetzt John B. Sebastian mit Rainbows All Over Your Blues.
1: I'd like to sing you a little tune that happened. I've been out in California, and I've been living in this tent. I had the tent for about 4 days, and I met this lady that does tie-dyeing. So she taught me how to do it, and I got some sheets, and I put them up on the inside of my tent. And it's so groovy to come here and see all you people living in tents. Cloth house is all you need if you got love. 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This is a tune about rainbows, I guess. 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Is there just a little taste?
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And I want to reach you. I said I want to hold on to you. Well, you're never there. 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I said, what I want to depend on.

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I said, if I wanna put my arm around. I said, I want a little help sometimes. I need a little help sometimes. Baby, baby, baby, baby, yeah. Wow. Baby, baby, baby, baby, yeah. I said, I got to know why. Yeah. Say, why does it wanna pull me down, babe? I said, does it wanna drag me around?

What we'd like to do. What we would like to do is sing a song together. Now you see what usually happens is you get a group of people that might sing, and for some reasons that are not unknown anymore, they won't do it. Most of us need approval. Most of us need to get approval from our neighbors before we can actually let it all hang down. And what is happening here is we're going to try to do a sing-along. Now, a lot of people don't like to do it because they feel that it might be old-fashioned. But you must dig that it is not a fashion in the first place. It is a feeling. And if it was good in the past, it's still good. We would like to sing a song called Higher. And if we could get everybody to join in, we'd appreciate it. Everybody's grooving and can on. Wanna dig it higher, higher. What I'd like you to do is say higher and throw the peace sign up. It'll do you no harm. Still again, some people feel that they shouldn't.

they can somehow get around it. They feel that there are enough people to make up for it.

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I'm slowing down the tune. 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I wanna get there last. It's not because I'm old. It's not the life I led. I always liked it slow. That's what my mama said. 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

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A week

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1: You know, I feel like easing

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0: America's hysterical hands drip blood. 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I haven't clocked in. I don't want this love to tire or go on strike for better wages or lose itself in a bottle at a lonely bar. 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And that is how I know. That is how I know they have trained us to become what we loathe. To desire what disguises us. To be the executed and the executioner. I had a friend who had a friend, and they are no more. He was so busy. He was so busy being himself.
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0: The Christians are clinging to their God more than ever before. Rickety religions reveal rickety men. Been there, done that. I want a God no American can worship. I want a God who doesn't want to be worshipped, who isn't insecure or condescending. I want a God who doesn't put borders around heaven. I want a God who smuggles souls past patrol officers, sins seated in the trunk of his four-door chest, thundering down walls. We need something greater than ourselves. There's a whole lot of religion and not enough God. A whole lot of religion and not enough God. To the God that shivers the leaves, kisses the rivers, and brings us to our knees. Something greater within ourselves. I want a God who returns prayers to sender, who laughs with or at us. I want God, don't you? We need something.

call love, but confess. You've been a messin' where you shouldn't have been a messin'. And now someone else is getting all your best.

You keep lying when you ought to be truthing, and you keep losing when you ought to not bet. You keep sinning when you ought to be changing. Now what's right is right, but you ain't been right yet.